0: like my trunks, you ass.
1: 1, 2, 2, 3, you just come along with me.
2: Shake it all up,
3: yeah. Grab yourself a ticket, get them down to the policeman's ball.
1: Hello.
3: Inspector Ball, John Watts, Sergeant Dixon, you can see them all.
1: Hello.
3: If you got bad luck and trouble, you can call me anytime. You got my number?
1: No.
3: Not!

0: would you rather be in fear? Or would you rather go crazy? Or would you rather be in tears?
1: Mummy!
0: Or do you want to be happy?
1: Yes, please.
0: Well, shall we show you the way?
2: It's not too much trouble.

0: always yelling, but Gibbon only liked to sing and dance. Ooh-boo-chee-boo, you be like that monkey, get a little funky, and in a while start to smile, Gibbon half a chance.
1: Do, do,

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Not quite that tight. Oh, yes, I love you.

0: Well, thing, I think you move me.
1: But I want to know for sure.
0: Come on, hold me tight. Oh. Yes, you move me.

0: This is Paul Revere.
1: And this is Mark Lindsay of the Raiders. To drop out is to drop the ball. To drop out is to miss out. To drop out is to lose out. Stay in school.

not. Hope you're enjoying the Rock and Soul Bunny Show. In reverse order. I don't care what the people say. Silver Apples from the album The Garden. Cowboys and Indians by October Country on the album October Country. Previous to that. Better Man Than I, Terry Knight and the Pack. We Love You by the Rolling Stones on the album The Rolling Stones, Now. Vegetable Man Pink Floyd on the album Scream Thy Last Scream, Vegetable Man. When I See That Girl of Mine. The Kinks from the album The Kink Controversy. Being Happy. Billy Nichols from the album Would You Believe. Did You Know You Can Make a Request at 516-654-4059. 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

That was WPLJ, the Mothers of Invention. Now the Oxford Circle.

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Flintlock. 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

0: Ares is first to face the flames. 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